Wake up, boys, there's a light at the window. I can hear someone knocking on.

spent my whole life waiting, preparing for the feast. But now you say Jerusalem has fallen and is lost. The king of heathen Saracen has seized the holy cross. Then the priest said, oh, my bishop, we must put them to the sword. For God, in all his mercy, will find a just reward.

minds of those enemies together. Could it be that way again? Then the fool said, oh, you wise man, you really make me laugh with your talk of vast persuasion and searching.

after the show. Sure hope so now. Yeah, she makes a mohair suit look so good.